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2: Thunderstorms likely tonight, otherwise cloudy skies expected. Lows dip down to about 54. Winds out of the southwest, 5 to 10 miles per hour. Cloudy skies expected again tomorrow. Chance of rain showers, high temperatures reach up to 57. I'm meteorologist Paul Frobley on 101.1 The River, Winona's greatest hits. Right now, it's 75 degrees.
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3: 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And if you missed us this morning, even my phone is telling me it's time to start losing weight. Although we have been talking about wanting to lose a little bit of weight before we go on vacation in a couple of months here.
4: I know, we always say that, but we really need to.
3: Told you earlier, I was like, I accidentally opened up my chair yoga app on my phone over the weekend, and I think that was a sign saying, it's time to get started. We'll be back again tomorrow, kicking off with our latest daily double battle, thanks to All Glazed Up, where we have two of the best from across the pond going head-to-head, because I went with Queen.
4: And I went with Led Zeppelin.
3: Still a great one, but you were not happy that I picked Queen.
4: No, not at all.
3: Sorry, not sorry. Vote now on which one of those two you want to come out on top and get that double shot tomorrow morning by texting 474-1011 or commenting on the Facebook post about the Daily Double. We'll also have our latest morning mind bender, a trip to Poetry Corner, and we'll be playing 5 and 10 with the Golden Frog for a chance to win a $25 certificate to the Golden Frog, or Flog, as we like to say from time to time.
4: The Golden Frog.
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3: weather. Cloudy tonight with storms likely. Lows dip down to about 54. Southwesterly winds 5 to 10 miles per hour. Overcast tomorrow. Chance for showers, highs level off around 57. From the Weatherology Weather Center, I'm meteorologist Paul Frombly. On 101.1 The River, Winona's greatest hits. Currently, it's 72 degrees. 101.1 The
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4: 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And if you missed us this morning, even my phone is telling me it's time to start losing weight. Although we have been talking about wanting to lose a little bit of weight before we go on vacation in a couple of months here.
5: I know, so we always say that, but we really need to.
4: Told you earlier, I was like, I accidentally opened up my chair yoga app on my phone over the weekend, and I think that was a sign saying, it's time to get started. We'll be back again tomorrow, kicking off with our latest daily double battle, thanks to All Glazed Up, where we have two of the best from across the pond going head-to-head, because I went with Queen.
5: And I went with Led Zeppelin.
4: Still a great one, but you were not happy that I picked Queen.
5: No, not at all.
4: Sorry, not sorry. Vote now on which one of those two you want to come out on top and get that double shot tomorrow morning by texting 474-1011 or commenting on the Facebook post about the Daily Double. We'll also have our latest morning mind bender, a trip to Poetry Corner, and we'll be playing 5 and 10 with the Golden Frog for a chance to win a $25 certificate to the Golden Frog, or Flog, as we like to say from time to time.
5: The Golden Frog.
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7: weather. Cloudy tonight with storms likely. Lows dip down to about 54. Southwesterly winds 5 to 10 miles per hour. Overcast tomorrow. Chance for showers. Highs level off around 57. From the Weatherology Weather Center, I'm meteorologist Paul Trombley on 101.1 The River, Winona's greatest hits. Currently, it's 70 degrees.
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8: With the Wake Up Winona Morning Show, which joins you every weekday morning on 101.1 The River. And if you missed us this morning, even my phone is telling me it's time to start losing weight. Although we have been talking about wanting to lose a little bit of weight before we go on vacation in a couple of months here.
9: I know, so. We always say that, but we really need to.
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5: Cloudy tonight with storms likely. Lows dip down to about 54. Southwesterly winds 5 to 10 miles per hour. Overcast tomorrow. Chance for showers. Highs level off around 57. From the Weatherology Weather Center, I'm meteorologist Paul Frobley. On 101.1 The River, Winona's greatest hits. Currently, it's 68 degrees.
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7: 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And if you missed us this morning, even my phone is telling me it's time to start losing weight. Although we have been talking about wanting to lose a little bit of weight before we go on vacation in a couple of months here.
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7: Told you earlier, I was like, I accidentally opened up my chair yoga app on my phone over the weekend, and I think that was a sign saying, it's time to get started. We'll be back again tomorrow, kicking off with our latest daily double battle, thanks to All Glazed Up, where we have two of the best from across the pond going head-to-head, because I went with Queen.
8: And I went with Led Zeppelin.
7: Still a great one, but you were not happy that I picked Queen.
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7: Sorry, not sorry. Vote now on which one of those two you want to come out on top and get that double shot tomorrow morning by texting 474-1011 or commenting on the Facebook post about the Daily Double. We'll also have our latest morning mindbender, a trip to Poetry Corner, and we'll be playing 5 and 10 with the Golden Frog for a chance to win a $25 certificate to the Golden Frog, or Flog, as we like to say from time to time.
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6: Cloudy tonight with storms likely. Lows dip down to about 54. Southwesterly winds 5 to 10 miles per hour. Overcast tomorrow. Chance for showers. Highs level off around 57. From the Weatherology Weather Center, I'm meteorologist Paul Trombley. On 101.1 The River, Winona's greatest hits. 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
7: With the Wake Up Winona Morning Show, which joins you every weekday morning on 101.1 The River. And if you missed us this morning, even my phone is telling me it's time to start losing weight. Although we have been talking about wanting to lose a little bit of weight before we go on vacation in a couple of months here.
8: I know, so we always say that, but we really need to.
7: Told you earlier, I was like, I accidentally opened up my chair yoga app on my phone over the weekend, and I think that was a sign saying, it's time to get started. We'll be back again tomorrow, kicking off with our latest daily double battle, thanks to All Glazed Up, where we have two of the best from across the pond going head-to-head, because I went with Queen.
8: And I went with Led Zeppelin.
7: Still a great one, but you were not happy that I picked Queen.
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7: Sorry, not sorry. Vote now on which one of those two you want to come out on top and get that double shot tomorrow morning by texting 474-1011 or commenting on the Facebook post about the Daily Double. We'll also have our latest morning mindbender, a trip to Poetry Corner, and we'll be playing 5 and 10 with the Golden Frog for a chance to win a $25 certificate to the Golden Frog, or Flog, as we like to say from time to time.
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2: Lows dip down to about 54 overnight under overcast skies with a chance of rain showers. Winds out of the southwest, 5 to 10 miles per hour. Chance of rain showers again Tuesday, 58. From the Weatherology Weather Center, I'm meteorologist Paul Trombley on 101.1 The River, Winona's greatest hits. Right now, 70.

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7: Lows dip down to about 54 overnight under overcast skies with a chance of rain showers. Winds out of the southwest, 5 to 10 miles per hour. Slight chance for showers Tuesday. Daytime highs approaching 58, overcast. I'm meteorologist Paul Frobley on 101.1 The River, Winona's greatest hits. Currently 70.

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5: weather. Lows dip down to about 54 overnight under overcast skies with a chance of rain showers. West winds 5 to 10 miles per hour. Cloudy skies again Tuesday. Slight chance for showers. High temperatures reach up to 58. I'm meteorologist Paul Frobley on 101.1 The River, Winona's greatest hits. Currently, it's 68 degrees.

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4: weather. Cloudy overnight with a chance of rain showers. Lows around 54, winds out of the west, 5 to 10 miles per hour. Chance for showers Tuesday, highs level off around 58. From the Weatherology Weather Center, I'm meteorologist Paul Frobley on 101.1 The River, Winona's greatest hits. Right now, it's 66 degrees.

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11: weather. Daytime highs approaching 63 today under overcast skies with a slight chance of rain showers. Northwesterly winds 10 to 15 miles per hour. Lows level off around 43 tonight, partly cloudy skies. From the Weatherology Weather Center, I'm meteorologist Paul Trombley on 101.1 The River, Winona's greatest hits. Right now, 64.

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0: Hey, golfers, get a hole-in-one through September at any of the following golf courses and win. 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
1: Yeah, that was a solid lunch. 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
3: 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The Earth says hello.
4: Good morning. It's Jesse and Paul. It's the Wake Up Winona Morning Show. And I always find it interesting when the high is 58 and it's 63 right now.
5: Yeah. Nice, I don't know.
4: Nicely done there.
5: Are you sure you refreshed your screen?
4: Three times to make sure I was looking at it correctly. But yep. High of 58 today, but it's 63 right now. So
5: interesting.
4: That'll be a fun point to chat about.
5: What a silly Tuesday.
4: It is a very silly Tuesday. And happy Tuesday. A lot to get through today. All of the regulars. A morning mind bender. A trip to Poetry Corner. A daily double battle. And, of course, we play 5 and 10 with the Golden Frog every Tuesday as well. That's all coming up this morning. Also going to remind you how you can win VIP tickets to the Winona Craft Bev Tour. That's all coming up this morning. And, of course, great music as well as we kick off with Blondie. Because one way or another, we're going to be hanging out all morning.

0: It's time for a battle of epic proportions. Double your pleasure. 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
0: 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Seeing double, double. It's time for another Daily Double battle. Thanks to All Glazed Up, and we have probably what could be considered the two greatest rock bands from Great Britain duking it out. I know some might think that it's the Beatles and the Stones, but in my personal opinion, I think it's these two.
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6: 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And I went with Led Zeppelin.
0: So, once again, I actually like not knowing where we're at when we kick things off in the morning. 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Thanks to All Glazed Up. And we'll see who comes out on top and gets that double shot at 6:23.
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1: slight chance of some scattered showers yet this morning. Otherwise, cloudy and a high of 58 today, even though it's 63 right now. Going to be clearing overnight tonight, dropping to 43. Mostly clear with sunshine on Wednesday and a high of 62. Cloudy Wednesday night, dropping to 44. And a mix of clouds and sun on Thursday with a high of 60. Like I said, it's 63 and cloudy right now. So the temperature going to be dropping, actually, basically throughout most of the day today. And then coming back up again this afternoon. It's going to be a weird day for temperatures.
6: Yep.
1: Aerosmith gets us back into the music as Zeppelin and Queen continue duking it out in the Daily Double.

0: So I've realized the secret to not getting mad at each other for the Daily Double is just pick bands you like, because then you're not going to be upset if they, you know, beat your bands, right?
1: No, I'm never upset when you win.
0: Okay, if you say so.
1: I'm not.
0: Well, we've got John on the line. Good morning, John. Who are you voting for today?
2: Good morning. I would go with Queen.
0: That's my guy. 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
14: Wrapping up today's Daily Double battle with a couple of British bands. We had Queen taking on Led Zeppelin. 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
5: They do. 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
14: 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Well, let's kick off with Hammer to Fall on 101.1 The River. Yeah.

Queen taking today's Daily Double Battle, now going on their victory lap, although I can't have it all because you already won this week, but I want it all. It's on the river.

0: Queen on their victory lap. 101.1 The River. It's Jesse and Paul with the Wake Up Winona Morning Show. It's 6:33 and we're looking at a high today of, well, now they're saying 59 and it's 60 right now. So at least we're a little closer to each other. Getting there. We'll get a better look at that weather after a quick news and sports update brought to you by Merchants Bank. Over to you, Jason.
1: Good morning, Paul. Checking news headlines. The pain at the pump is being felt on both sides of the counter in Minnesota as soaring fuel prices impact consumers and gas station owners alike. Lance Clad, executive director of the Minnesota Service Station Association, says some drivers are cutting back on fill-ups and...
2: Instead of going in buying that 20-ounce, bottle of soda or buying that candy bar or buying something else in the store, they're deciding not to do that. And instead of putting $40 of fuel in their car, they're conserving a little bit and only putting in $20. They're trying to figure out what their next moves are.
1: Platt says higher fuel prices definitely disrupt a station's cash flow. KWNO News.
3: The Cotter boys baseball team will host Grand Meadow as the number one seed in the Class 2A sectionals first round tomorrow night, first pitch at 5 p.m. You can catch the game on our sister station, The Fan Winona, 99.3 FM. 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
0: 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Overcast today and a slight chance of a scattered shower yet this morning and a high of 59, even though it's 60 right now. Clearing overnight tonight, dropping to 43 and mostly clear on Wednesday with sunshine and a high of 61. Overcast Wednesday night, dropping to 44 and mix of clouds and sun on Thursday with a high of 60, which it is right now.
3: Oh my.
0: It's a great temperature. It's a great temperature.
3: It is. It just looks a little gloomy out.
0: It does. But you know what? Zeppelin gets the consolation spot today with All of My Love on 101.1 The River.

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1: 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Let's rock.

0: I was reading this story. Apparently, this farmer had a really, really bad harvest. But I was like, it's okay. He can probably have a music career now with all those sick beats.
1: Oh my gosh.
0: At least I got you to laugh at that one.
1: That one was awful.

0: It's the word, Greece. Frankie Valli on 101.1 The River. And time for our latest blind top five, which definitely involves Greece, as a matter of fact, which we'll talk about that in just a second. But if you have not heard our blind top fives, I give a top five list to Jesse. She has to try and get them in the correct order without knowing what comes next. And it's a tasty, greasy one today.
1: Okay.
0: Because the fact that the unofficial start to summer is this weekend, Memorial Day weekend. And of course, a lot of people like to, you know, have people over for the barbecue, fire up the grills. So I have got the blind top five meats on the grill.
1: Okay.
0: Here you're like, let's go. All right, here we go. Chicken wings.
1: Chicken wings on the grill?
0: Yeah.
1: Chicken wing, chicken wing.
0: That's more of a deep fried to me, but whatever.
1: That's okay. Let's go with four.
0: Okay. Steak.
1: Two.
0: Ribs.
1: Five.
0: Hot dogs.
1: Three.
0: Hamburgers.
1: One.
0: All right. You seem very confident today. Or maybe you're just hungry now.
1: No. Well, I am hungry. I'm always hungry. That's always something that I am.
0: Is hungry. All right.
1: Yes.
0: All right. What'd you have for number five?
1: Ribs.
0: Chicken wings.
1: I knew I should have did that.
0: Number four?
1: Wings.
0: Ribs.
1: I knew it.
0: Number three?
1: Hot dogs.
0: Hamburgers.
1: No, I thought for sure that'd be number one. Okay.
0: Number two?
1: Steak.
0: Hot dogs.
1: Dang it. Really? Steak is the...
0: Steak is number one.
1: I mean, I love steak, but I just feel like people would want to make burgers for their friends and stuff coming over, you know?
0: Nah. I don't know. I was literally chatting about my mother with this the other day, and she's like, well, let's keep it simple and do hamburgers. I'm like, but then you have to, like, season the meat. You have to make the patties. Like, honestly, throwing steaks on the grill is easier.
1: After you just marinate them?
0: And just chuck them on there. It's just easier. So I guess steak.
1: I mean, I'd rather have a steak, honestly.
0: It's one of the reasons I love you.

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1: 101.1 The River, good morning. It's the Wake Up Winona Morning Show with Jesse and Paul. It's 7:01 and we're looking at a high today of 59, even though it's 60 right now. Sweet. So technically it's fine.
2: Everything is fine.
1: We'll get a better look at that weather after a quick news and sports update brought to you by the Wamedy Country Bar. Over to you, Jason.
3: Good morning, Paul. This check of news headlines. The Minnesota House will look a lot different next year. 26 members are leaving the House following this legislative session. 10 representatives are retiring. 7 are running for the Minnesota Senate. And 9 are seeking election for other offices. Republican Speaker Lisa Daymuth is running for governor. It could break the record for turnover of 38.8% in the Minnesota House, set back in 1974. KWNO News.
4: After the St. Mary's women's softball team's victory in last weekend's NCAA tournament, they will now host the Super Regionals, which start this Thursday versus Simpson College. 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That news and sports update was brought to you by the Wamedy Country Bar. 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
1: Overcast today and a slight chance of a scattered shower yet this morning and a high of, it's a high of 61 because that's what it is right now. Clearing overnight tonight, dropping to 43 and mostly clear with sunshine on Wednesday with a high of 61. Oh, it's going to be a lovely day. Overcast Wednesday night, dropping to 44 and mix of clouds and sun on Thursday with a high of 60. 61 right now. It says it's rain. It's not raining. Maybe there's a little bit of a drizzle out there that I can't see. I don't know. Sometimes these weather things just don't really know what they're talking about. See, I should have been a weatherman. I could be wrong 98% of the time and still have a job.
2: Yep.
1: We've got a wonderful story of one movie theater has gone above and beyond to make sure you have the ultimate movie experience. We're going to talk about why coming up next on The River.

0: New Order on 101.1 The River. And I found a pretty cool story about a movie theater in Switzerland that has installed monitors directly into the floors of their restrooms, so moviegoers won't miss portions of the films when nature calls. So you can be sitting on the
1: floors?
0: Right, because you could be sitting on the toilet.
1: On the back of the door or something.
0: Well, that probably would have been, I don't know, maybe it's more cost effective. But it seems like it wouldn't be. But whatever. Either which way, they are doing everything they can to make sure that you don't miss the movie.
1: Besides pausing it every time someone has to go to the bathroom.
0: I heard somewhere that they were thinking about like making that an option. I'm like, but could you
1: imagine? I would be so mad.
0: Yeah, if you're in a full theater of people and one person's like, I have to go to the bathroom, and the whole theater has to wait. Oh. Did you just come back with another large soda? No. That would be me.
1: I could never take my friend Jenna with. Oh.
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18: Caffeine will kill you!

0: interesting statistic. Apparently, over a quarter of millennials have never eaten or bought a hot dog because of the, you know,
1: the way that people say how they're made.
0: Yep.
1: Okay. Yep.
0: Clearly, they've never had a locker dog from the Holman Locker because they are so stinking
1: good.
0: That
1: would change their mind.
0: You know what? The thing is, you know, I hear all the stories about what's in hot dogs, and it just makes me want a hot dog.
1: Well, yeah, I know, but some other things like cheeses are like one step away from being plastic, so what do you do?
0: Eat it all.

0: Paul McCartney and Wings, 101.1 The River. It's the Wake Up Winona Morning Show with Jesse and Paul, and it's time for our latest morning mind bender brought to you by Muddled Time, which just by participating throughout the week and making some guesses, you have a chance to win some pretty cool swag or even a $50 certificate from Muddled Time, so guess away. Today's morning mind bender, almost half of people do this before they go to bed.
1: Turn on the TV.
0: Oh, that's a good guess. I didn't think about that. That's a great guess. Not it, though. What do you think it is? 474-1011. Call or text in your guesses now, because those guesses could win you some cool stuff from Muddled Time. We got Huey Lewis in the news on now.

0: Huey Lewis in the news on 101.1 The River as we're in the midst of today's morning mindbender brought to you by Muddled Time, your ultimate lunch spot in downtown Winona. Today's morning mindbender once again was almost half of people do this before they go to bed. You had a great guess with turning on the TV. Was not it. We had some good guesses coming in through the text line as well. Scott may have had the best answer with turn on 101.1 The River, but we also had take your meds. Wendy said pack a lunch. Brush your teeth was also a popular option. Mary said pray. Amy said go to the bathroom. But I will give the hint that it could definitely annoy your partner.
1: Oh, how about watch videos on their phone?
0: Oh, that's a good guess too, but still not what we're looking for. More of a hint for you. I hate it when we don't do this, but I do sometimes hate it when we have in the past.
1: Okay, I have no idea now.
0: All right, well, we're going to find out what the answer is next on The River.
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0: Time to wrap up this morning's Morning Mindbender, brought to you by Muddled Time. And a reminder of today's Morning Mindbender, it was almost half of people do this before they go to bed. You had guessed turning on the TV, watching videos on your phone. I'd given the hints it could annoy your partner. And I also gave you specifically the hint that I hate it when we had done this in the past, and we really don't. Some other great guesses coming in on the text line. Terry said, turn on a fan. Mary said, try to snuggle. I like that one. Put out clothes for the next day is a popular one. Irene said, have a drink. Several said, check their social medias. But I will say that Wendy, Mike, and Heidi got it. The answer was eating snacks in bed before bed.
1: Oh,
0: because I hate the crumbs. Like, I've always just been like a do not eat in bed. I don't want to roll over and get poked in the nose with a chicken bone or something like that.
1: Chicken bone?
0: I don't know.
1: What are you talking about? Just
0: sitting there eating your fried chicken in bed.
1: You are so weird.
0: Where's the barbecue sauce?

0: David Bowie on 101.1 The River. It's the Wake Up Winona Morning Show with Jesse and Paul at 7:31, and we're looking at a high of 59 today, and it is 59. Look at that. Finally matched up. We'll get a better look at the weather going through midweek right after a quick news and sports update. Over to you, Jason.
1: Thank you, Paul. Good morning to you. A new state law will end the cryptocurrency kiosk industry in Minnesota. Sarah Payne of the Department of Commerce says there are more than 400 kiosk locations in the state, operated by 7 to 8 main companies.
2: Mostly found in gas stations, convenience stores, and grocery stores. So beginning August 1st, all of those crypto kiosk machines will need to be taken out of operation. So they will need to be disabled. Nobody will be able to use those crypto kiosks.
1: All kiosks need to be physically removed from locations by December 31st. Payne says it's hard to trace the money once it goes into the crypto kiosk machine, and even harder to get it back. Kiosks that exchange cash for crypto are a major target for scammers. KWNO News.
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0: Overcast today with a slight chance of a shower yet this morning and a high of 59. Clearing overnight tonight, dropping down to 43. Mostly sunny on Wednesday with a high of 61. And overcast overnight Wednesday, dropping to 44. Thursday, going to be partly cloudy with peaks of sunshine throughout the day and a high of 60. It's 59 right now as we jump back into the music with Journey and Only the Young. Before we have a chance to play 5 and 10 with the Golden Frog, are you ready to think fast?
3: Not me.
0: That's right. You don't have to anyway.

0: Good morning, Paul. Checking news headlines. The pain at the pump is being felt on both sides of the counter in Minnesota as soaring fuel prices impact consumers and gas station owners alike. Lance Clad, executive director of the Minnesota Service Station Association, says some drivers are cutting back on fill-ups and...
1: Instead of going in buying that 20-ounce, bottle of soda or buying that candy bar or buying something else in the store, they're deciding not to do that. And instead of putting $40 of fuel in their car, they're conserving a little bit and only putting in $20. They're trying to figure out what their next moves are.
0: Platt says higher fuel prices definitely disrupt a station's cash flow. KWNO News.
2: The Cotter Boys baseball team will host Grand Meadow as the number one seed in the Class 2A sectionals first round tomorrow night, first pitch at 5 p.m. You can catch the game on our sister station, the FAM Winona, 99.3 FM. 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

0: Journey on 101.1 The River. And it's that time of the week where we have to think fast. Well, actually, you know what? We don't have to, but you do. You got to think fast. Name five things in 10 seconds in a certain category, and it could score you a $25 certificate to the Golden Fwog. It's seriously hard to not say it that way.
1: It is, though.
0: Oh, but that's what we got going on every single Tuesday. But as I said, we're not the ones who have to think fast. You do. So how about you dial fast? Because we're looking for caller 10 now at 474-1011 to play. 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

0: Kansas on 101.1 The River. And it is the time of the week where we play 5 and 10 with the Golden Frog. And who have I got on the line with me?
1: Brian.
0: Brian, well, technically you're caller 11, but caller 10 hung up on me, so...
1: All right.
0: So works out for you.
1: Yeah.
0: All right. Well, are you ready to play some 5 and 10, Brian?
1: I sure am.
0: All right. Jesse, what do you got for Brian today?
2: Okay. I'm going to have you name 5 things you find in a picnic basket. Go.
1: An apple, an orange, a sandwich, a banana,
2: There you go.
0: Hey.
2: Something to drink.
0: Gotta have something to drink. Especially with all that fruit.
1: Oh, yeah.
0: At least we're eating healthy if we're with Brian.
2: Yep.
1: Yep, that's right.

0: So baseball season for Lincoln is in full swing, pun intended. We got him some good stuff to be practicing with this year. You've ordered some batting nets and professional tees and stuff to help him with pop flies. And
1: yes, I did.
0: And I, you know, at first I was like, gosh, we're spending a lot of money on this. And then we were chatting with our friend Andy the other day, who has two friends who are now professional baseball players, and hearing how much that they make, I'm like, nope, you're right.
1: Yep.
0: Let's put the effort in and let's get Lincoln that professional baseball deal, because then he can take care of us.
1: Exactly.

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1: 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It's the Wake Up Winona Morning Show with Jesse and Paul. It is 8:01. We're looking at a high today of 59. It's 56 right now. Hey, finally below the high temp.
2: Waiting for that.
1: I have. Who the funk? We'll get a better look at the weather right after a quick news and sports update. Over to you, Jason.
3: Good morning, Paul. Checking news headlines. The pain at the pump is being felt on both sides of the counter in Minnesota as soaring fuel prices impact consumers and gas station owners alike. Lance Clad, executive director of the Minnesota Service Station Association, says some drivers are cutting back on fill-ups and...
4: Instead of going in buying that 20-ounce, bottle of soda or buying that candy bar... Or buying something else in the store, they're deciding not to do that. And instead of putting $40 of fuel in their car, they're conserving a little bit and only putting in $20. They're trying to figure out what their next moves are.
3: Platt says higher fuel prices definitely disrupt a station's cash flow. KWNO News.
2: The Cotter Boys baseball team will host Grand Meadow as the number one seed in the Class 2A sectionals first round tomorrow night, first pitch at 5 p.m. You can catch the game on our sister station, The Fan Winona, 99.3 FM. The Cotter Girls softball team will also kick off their section tournament tomorrow at 5 p.m. against Zumbrota Mazeppa.
1: Overcast throughout the day today and a high of 59 and scattered showers possible overnight tonight, dropping down to 43. Blend of clouds and sun on Wednesday with a high of 61 and cloudy Wednesday night, dropping to 44. And cloudy with some sunshine again on Thursday with a high of 60. It's 56 and cloudy right now as Chicago kicks off your 8 o'clock hour with Old Days before we take a trip to Poetry Corner next on the river.

0: Chicago on 101.1 The River, and it's time for our latest Poetry Corner reading, thanks to Arcadia, Chrysler, Dodge, Jeep, and Ram. And today's Poetry Corner reading came out in 1995, has won or was nominated for several Grammy Awards, including Best Rock Vocal Performance by a Duo or Group, and it's on Rolling Stone's 500 Greatest Songs of All Time list.
1: Ooh, alrighty then.
0: And the lyrics are as follows, or the reading, I should say, are as follows. I actually have to clear my throat. Backbeat, the word is on the street that the fire in your heart is out. I'm sure you've heard it all before, but you never really had a doubt.
1: Okay, very good poetry.
0: Yes.
1: It sounds very familiar. I just can't think of it at this exact moment.
0: Do you know it? 474-1011, call or text your best guess. Once again, 95 is on Rolling Stone magazine's Greatest Songs of All Time list and was nominated for Best Rock Vocal Performance by a Duo or Group. And the reading once again, Backbeat! The word is on the street that the fire in your heart is out. I'm sure you've heard it all before, but you never really had a doubt. Think hard. I know you know it.
1: Okay.
0: We've got the answer coming up.
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0: On the Dark Side, 101.1 The River. And it's time for the big reveal on today's Poetry Corner reading. Thanks to Arcadia, Chrysler, Dodge, Jeep, and Ram. I'd given the hints. 1995. Had been nominated for a Grammy Award for Best Rock Vocal Performance by a Duo or Group. It's on Rolling Stone's Greatest Songs of All Time list. And the reading was, Backbeat! The word is on the street that the fire in your heart is out. I'm sure you've heard it all before, but you never really had a doubt.
1: This is really bothering me. I know this.
0: You are going to be so
1: I know.
0: Mad.
1: I know.
0: Because several got it. Because maybe...
1: You're gonna be the one that saves me.
0: Yep, it was Wonderwall by Oasis. It's on now on the river.

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1: Well, good morning, radio person.
0: National Scooter Day.
1: Oh, okay.
0: So jump on one of those bird scooters that are all over town, I guess.
1: No, I haven't seen any this year yet.
0: They're out.
2: Oh, yeah.
1: Are they?
0: Yep. Mm-hmm. Actually, I think I still have some money on my account from last year, too, so I could jump on board and just fly away.
1: Take the birds. You can give the birds.
2: While you're riding a bird.
0: Give the bird while riding the bird. Well, yeah. At a bird that got in your way. But there's definitely not as many. I feel like those first couple of years, they were just everywhere.
1: Yeah. You'd see four or five of them on a corner, you know.
0: I think they finally realized, maybe that's too many for Winona.
1: Well, we're just kind of flooding the market here. Well, everybody's got their own. You know.
0: That, yes, I see so many people riding. Well, and that's I think that's what happened was is because they're only around basically once school is out. People were like, oh, those are nice. Like, I'd rather just have my own though. You know, so
1: there you go.
0: So they may have shot themselves in the foot
1: with good aim.
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0: 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It's Jesse and Paul with the Wake Up Winona Morning Show. And it is 8:31. We're looking at a high today of 59. It's 56 right now, and we'll get a better look at the weather right after a quick news and sports update. Over to you, Jason.
1: Good morning, Paul. This check of news headlines. The Minnesota House will look a lot different next year. 26 members are leaving the House following this legislative session. 10 representatives are retiring, 7 are running for the Minnesota Senate, and 9 are seeking election for other offices. Republican Speaker Lisa Daymuth is running for governor. It could break the record for turnover of 38.8% in the Minnesota House, set back in 1974. KWNO News.
2: After the St. Mary's women's softball team's victory in last weekend's NCAA tournament, they will now host the Super Regionals, which start this Thursday versus Simpson College. 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
0: 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Looking at overcast today with a chance of some scattered storms in the afternoon with a high of 59. And could see some more scattered showers overnight tonight, dropping to 43. Blended clouds and sun on Wednesday with a high of 61. Cloudy Wednesday night, dropping to 44. Getting cloudy throughout the day on Thursday, but some peaks of sunshine and a high of 60. It's 56 right now as we get back into the music with one of Lincoln's favorite songs. It's Running Down a Dream, Tom Petty and the Heartbreakers on the River.

0: Sorry, but this seems pretty weird.
1: Does that cook seem weird?
0: Normal weird, or?
2: Riley is acting so weird.
3: Kind of weird.
4: A bunch of ways.
5: If you see anything weird, report it immediately.
6: Well, I'm ready to get weird, so do you have anything to report today, Jesse?
7: I do.
6: All right.
7: It is weirdly smart.
6: Mm-hmm. I'm intrigued now.
7: Okay. South Korea sells bananas in packs with different ripeness levels so people can eat one each day. You start with the yellow banana first and save the greener ones for later.
6: This is the way it always should have been.
7: Right?
6: Wow.
7: I know.
6: They're so much smarter than us over there.
7: I know. We should start doing that.
6: I'm willing to bet someone thought of that over here and they're like, nah. That's a dumb idea. I'm not going to do that.
7: Right. We like banana bread over here.
6: So now someone that had that idea and is now going, oh, darn it. Why didn't I say it out loud before? I could be a... Well, I guess I don't know if you'd make a lot of money off of that idea, but
7: probably maybe. Not. I don't know. Hmm. Who knows? It's a lot of probably packaging costs and all that kind of stuff. So.
6: It is actually making me think about how many frozen bananas we have that are still waiting to be turned into banana bread in our house.
7: I have to make some banana cake, so there that's what those are for.
6: Let's go.
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0: AC/DC and Thunderstruck, and it's actually their drummer, Phil Rudd's 72nd birthday today. Also celebrating his 81st birthday is the guitarist of The Who, Pete Townsend. So now we go from AC/DC to The Who. It's a double birthday bash on the river today.
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0: So I saw this video yesterday pop up in my social media feed. There's this toddler that absolutely has a meltdown every time she hears the national anthem.
1: Oh, no.
0: And to troll her, the mom and dad will start breaking out into it just randomly, and she'll just be like, no, no, and start freaking out.
1: Oh.
0: I guess they won't be taking her to any sporting events anytime soon.
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0: Walking on sunshine, Katrina and the Waves, 101.1 The River, and I feel like every year for the Winona Craft Bev Tour, we're always walking on sunshine. It's always usually very toasty. I mean, I think we had one year that it was pretty rainy, but overall, we've gotten pretty lucky and it's been nice and warm and sunshine. And
1: I don't think I was at the rainy one.
0: That was, it was, the only thing that was nice about it, it was not hot. It was like 72 degrees, but it was drizzly the entire time. So we were all a little soggy when all was said and done, but we still had a good time. 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Take your best shot quiz is there. We've gotten several unique names for different beers, spirits, and wines. And if you can figure out which ones are which, you can win yourself VIP tickets, which include that extra hour of sampling, plus that swag bag filled with all sorts of fun stuff, including a t-shirt. So get on over, take that quiz, and you'll be finding out the week before the Craft Bev Tour, which is on June 27th at Levee Park, if you win those VIP tickets. Take the quiz now before it's too late.
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0: So I think we need to do a redo on our wedding because I saw this wild idea that this couple did at their wedding, and I think we need to try it.
1: Great. What is it?
0: We're going to talk about it after the Stones on the River.

0: Brown sugar. How come you taste so good? Rolling Stones and 101.1 The River. And yes, I want to redo our wedding because I saw a video of this couple that decided to have a professional wrestling match at their wedding. But it was,
1: my gosh,
0: but
1: no.
0: It was the actual couple had it, and whoever won did not have to do chores for the first year of their marriage.
1: He better have let her win.
0: He did.
1: Okay.
0: The groom did. He's like, happy wife, happy life. I'm learning very early on what my role is in this relationship. So, you know what? Good for him. Good for him.
1: Yeah.
0: I mean, I'm do most of the chores around the house as it sits.
1: Okay.
0: But it's because you're so busy with your baking business,
1: right,
0: and other stuff.
1: Mm-hmm.
0: Hey, I wash all your dishes every time you're done with your baking.
1: I know. That's really nice of you.
0: See? It's a team effort in the house.
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Could get a little soggy this afternoon with some more rain, otherwise overcast, and a high of 59 today. More scattered showers overnight tonight, dropping down to 43. Blend of clouds and sun on Wednesday with a high of 61, and cloudy Wednesday night, dropping to 44. And a blend of clouds and sun again on Thursday with a high of 60. It's 56 right now as we jump back into the music as we be dreaming on with Aerosmith on the river.

0: Aerosmith on 101.1 The River, and we made an interesting observation as we were driving home yesterday. We had taken the kids down to the park by the lake, and on the way home, we noticed a lot of yards that for some reason people are just not mowing this year. It's kind of insane.
1: It is, and if the little dandelions, you know, weren't at the white, like, so they can blow away, it probably wouldn't look so bad, but...
0: But there's a lot
1: those
0: of the
1: are
0: like
1: tall.
0: But there's a lot of the grass too that has like the seeds on. Like I
1: we
0: saw
1: got dandelions
0: so
1: we need to mow. So
0: well,
1: we need to mow.
0: I understand that, but I was just this is like tickling your knees height. And it wasn't just the dandelions. It was the grass too. And it was like every third lawn looked like that. So is it just not mow your lawn summer?
1: Maybe.
0: What was it? Like that's what, hot girl summer or like what? No, it's long grass summer. I mean, I'm on board. If I don't have to mow, let's go.
1: Yeah.
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It's Jesse and Paul with the Wake Up Winona Morning Show. And we kick off our show every weekday morning with a daily double battle thanks to our friends at All Glazed Up. We have a pair of artists or bands that duke it out for your votes in whichever

0: Everyone wins, gets a double shot at 6:23. And tomorrow, we have another one. And my queen did very well this morning.
1: They did do very well.
0: So do you want me to pick first, or do you want to pick first?
1: I don't really care.
0: Cyndi Lauper.
1: Okay.
0: I don't know why, but...
1: Madonna.
0: Okay. So a pair of ladies from the 80s going head-to-head.
1: Yeah.
0: Iconic ones, too. Like, yep. Known for their wild outfits earlier on in their careers. Cyndi Lauper still known for her wild outfits. I think Madonna's more known for just her wild social media posts now. I think she's gone a little bit bonkers, but...
1: Yeah, kind of.
0: Whatever.
1: Oh, well.
0: But what one do you want to come out on top tomorrow morning? Cyndi Lauper, Madonna, get your votes in. Call or text us 474-1011 or comment on the Facebook post that'll be up momentarily on our Facebook page.

0: Prince on 101.1 The River. It's the Wake Up Winona Morning Show with Jesse and Paul, and that's going to wrap things up for us. We're dropping the headphones, going to make our way into the day, which looks like it might be a little bit soggy today.
1: Yeah, I think so.
0: Which originally, I think it was just supposed to be cloudy, so Mother Nature's just like, nope! Sogginess.
1: I know.
0: Sogginess for everyone.
1: I'm thinking Lincoln's baseball practice might be canceled since it's like 100% rain at that time.
0: Yeah. And I don't know. I guess baseball in a mud pit isn't necessarily a bad. He'd probably love it. But
1: yeah, I would not. I would be like, you got to walk home now,
0: yep,
1: bud.
0: You ain't getting in my car looking like that. We'll be back again tomorrow. Do this crazy thing all over again with you. But that's it. We're done. Stick a fork in us. Till we meet again, my friends. Stay safe, healthy, happy. Make today a great day. Miles Riker making his way into the studs next, but first, Standal on the River. Goodbye to you.

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1: Yeah, we're about to get started. 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

101.1 The River. Did you stay up late last night after that two-hour rain delay for the Minnesota Twins? I'll give you details on that game coming up after 11 o'clock. Here's Pete Townsend, 101.1 The River.

101.1 The River, inside a 101-minute river cruise. 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

cloudy today with a chance for scattered showers. High of 58. Northwesterly winds 10 to 15 miles per hour. Chance for scattered showers tonight. Lows level off around 43. Mainly cloudy skies expected. From the Weatherology Weather Center, I'm meteorologist Paul Frombly on 101.1 The River, Winona's greatest hits. Currently 54.

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Hang tight because the 90s at noon is coming up quicker than you know. Here's till Tuesday. 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

101.1 The River. Miles Riker working with you on a Tuesday morning inside a 101-minute river cruise. Just like Jesse James, here's Cher.

101.1 The River. Man, when I was in high school and I got my driver's license, everybody was getting one of these. Here's the Edgar Winter Group, Free Ride.

0: 101.1 The River, wrapping up a 101-minute river cruise for a Tuesday morning. That was Richard Marks, should have known better. And Hall & Oates, she's gone in front of that. Well, the Minnesota Twins had a game against the Houston Astros last night, and I was watching the game, having a good time. The Twins were doing good, and all of a sudden, they pull out the tarp to cover the field and a two-hour rain delay. And then I fell asleep. But the Twins ended up winning that game last night. 6-3 was the final score. The Cars, Shake It Up, coming up next. 101.1 The River.
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14: Cloudy today with a chance for scattered showers. High of 58. Northwesterly winds 10 to 15 miles per hour. Chance for scattered showers tonight. Lows level off around 43. Mainly cloudy skies expected. From the Weatherology Weather Center, I'm meteorologist Paul Frombly on 101.1 The River, Winona's greatest hits. 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
15: 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And if you missed us this morning, I finally made Jesse laugh with one of my dad jokes instead of groan. So I was reading this story. Apparently, this farmer had a really, really bad harvest. But I was like, it's okay. He can probably have a music career now with all those sick beats.
16: Oh, my gosh.
15: At least I got you to laugh that at that one.
16: That one was awful.
15: We'll be back again tomorrow morning, kicking off with our latest daily double battle, thanks to All Glazed Up, where we've got a pair of ladies from the 80s. I went with Cyndi Lauper.
16: And I went with Madonna.
15: Ooh, the material girl. Mm-hmm. Let's all Vogue, shall we? No? Okay.
16: No.
15: Maybe tomorrow. We'll also have our latest morning mind bender, a trip to Poetry Corner, and our latest in our Smarter Than a series, all tomorrow morning on The River.
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0: 101.1 The River, give me all your lovin' from ZZ Top. So I think I'm going to try to break this record. A new Guinness World Record has been set. Apparently, this guy is like the all-time record holder for Guinness World Record because he's got like 300 of them. So he just happened to be on a cruise hanging out with his family, and he goes, huh, I wonder how many toothpicks I can snap in a minute. So he set a new Guinness World Record at 84. So how many toothpicks do you think you can snap in a minute? So would you do them two at a time, three at a time? How would you do that? I think I might actually try to beat that, see how close I come. For some reason, the number 64 comes to mind. Gloria Estefan coming up next, 101.1 The River.
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18: Daytime highs approaching 58 this afternoon under overcast skies with a chance for scattered rain showers. Northwest winds 10 to 20 miles per hour. Partly cloudy tonight. Chance for scattered rain showers 43. From the Weatherology Weather Center, I'm meteorologist Paul Trombley on 101.1 The River, Winona's greatest hits. Right now, it's 52 degrees.
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Minnesota Twins back at it again tonight. I'll give you the details after Fleetwood Mac, Silver Springs, 101.1 The River.

0: 101.1, the other Silver Springs from Fleetwood Mac. So the Minnesota Twins did beat the Houston Astros last night. Tonight, they're back on the diamond with a 6:40 start time up against the Houston Astros. Tom Petty and the Heartbreakers coming up next. 101.1, the River.
1: Okay, muddle time is exactly what we needed. Just a night out. No rush, no plans. Just us laughing, catching up, and these drinks. Aperol Spritz, espresso martini, something floral, something citrusy. 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Of course they do. And mine, perfect, crisp, refreshing. Just what I was in the mood for. It's funny, it's not even about the drinks, it's the whole vibe. This is what a good night out feels like. Yeah, we're doing this again.
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That's where I saw these guys for the first time in Minneapolis. 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

101.1 The River, Minnesota Lynx going to be back on the court Thursday night. I'll give you the details after Stevie Ray Vaughan. Here's Bruce Hornsby in the range. 101.1 The River.

0: 101.1 The River, that was Crossfire from Stevie Ray Vaughan. Minnesota Lynx are sitting at 2-2 so far in this young WNBA season. On Thursday, they're going to be up against one of the two new expansion teams in the WNBA, the Toronto Tempo. So Thursday night's game gets underway at 7 o'clock, and you can watch it for free on the Victory Plus Network. Christopher Cross coming up next, 101.1 The River.
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2: Daytime highs approaching 58 this afternoon under overcast skies with a chance for scattered rain showers. Northwest winds 10 to 20 miles per hour. Partly cloudy tonight. Chance for scattered rain showers 43. From the Weatherology Weather Center, I'm meteorologist Paul Trombley on 101.1 The River, Winona's greatest hits. Currently, it's 55 degrees.
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3: 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And if you missed us this morning, I finally made Jesse laugh with one of my dad jokes instead of groan.
5: So I was reading this story. 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
3: 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I went with Cyndi Lauper.
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0: 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Dude Looks Like a Lady from Aerosmith. It is official. The dates are set for the big anniversary memorial celebration coming up at Paisley Park in Chanhassen for Prince. That'll be June 3rd through the 7th. The festival centers around Paisley Park and, of course, downtown Minneapolis, featuring reunions of Prince's bands, The Revolution, The New Power Generation, and get a load of this. The headliner, Chaka Khan and Morris Day, along with Miguel, Tevin Campbell, and others. So it is going to be a huge celebration. June 3rd through the 7th, the anniversary memorial celebration for Prince. You might want to set those dates because it is going to be a party. The Bee Gees coming up next, 101.1 The River.
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1: Good afternoon, happy Tuesday, and to salivating salutations to you. I'm Isaac Yonta on 101.1 The River, and this is the afternoon show brought to you by La Crosse Fireplace. I'm hanging out with you until 6 o'clock, starting off the show, as I always do, with 2 for Zad 2. We're going to kick it off with 2 in a row from the Eagles. Here's Best of My Love on The River.

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Winona's greatest hits.

Funky New Year. I cannot get enough of that song lately. That's our second of two in a row from the Eagles on 101.1 The River. It's Two for Zatu, brought to you by the Wamundi Country Bar. Here's two in a row from Styx. Come sail away.

Too much time on my hands. Two in a row from Styx on 101.1 The River. It's two for Zat 2, and it continues now with a request from Paul. Paul wants two from the Jay Giles Band. Must have got lost.

Centerfold, the Jake Isles Band on 101.1 The River. I'm Isaac Yonta, and this is Two for Zat 2. I get to start my show Monday through Friday at 2 o'clock with an hour of twofers. That's two in a row from all of your favorites throughout the 2 o'clock hour, thanks to the Wamondi Country Bar. And we get to continue the twofers now with two from The Who. Here's Pinball Wizard on The River.

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0: Eminence Front, what a rockin' tune from The Who on 101.1 The River. We've got to take a real quick break. Don't worry, the twofers will continue in a moment. Two from the Go-Go's right after this.
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11: Cloudy skies expected this afternoon, with daytime highs approaching 57. Winds out of the northwest, 10 to 15 miles per hour. Chance for scattered showers tonight. Lows dip down to about 43, partly cloudy skies. From the Weatherology Weather Center, I'm meteorologist Paul Frombly on 101.1 The River, Winona's greatest hits. Right now, 54.

0: Vacation. That's our second of two from the Go-Go's on 101.1 The River. I've got to take a real quick break, but thanks to the Wamundi Country Bar, I've got time for one more twofer this afternoon. Two from Def Leppard right after this.
1: Need that five-hour boost?
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Take the long way home. Supertramp on 101.1 The River. I grew up near Paisley Park, and I always regret never getting to go to one of Prince's secret shows, where he would just do a pop-up show. Very few people, very intimate. How cool that would have been. But we'll take the next best thing here. Here's Prince, Purple Rain on The River.

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0: cruel to be kind. That's Nick Lowe on 101.1 The River. Taking a real quick break. 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
14: Cloudy skies expected this afternoon with daytime highs approaching 57. Winds out of the northwest, 10 to 15 miles per hour. Chance for scattered showers tonight. Lows dip down to about 43, partly cloudy skies. From the Weatherology Weather Center, I'm meteorologist Paul Frombly on 101.1 The River, Winona's greatest hits. 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

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I'm Isaac Yonta, and this is the Afternoon Show, brought to you by La Crosse Fireplace. I'm hanging out with you until 6 o'clock. Here's NXS, new sensation.

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0: 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That is Van Halen on 101.1 The River. Taking a real quick break. 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

Robert Palmer on 101.1 The River, May 19th. It's National Devil's Food Cake Day. If you can get a slice, get a slice. Enjoy it. That's your daily excuse. Here's Marvin Gaye, Mercy, Mercy Me on The River. Whoa.

0: Walk Like an Egyptian. That's the Bengals on 101.1 The River. We're going to take a real quick break. David Bowie coming up right after this.
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13: Lows dip down to about 43 tonight under mainly cloudy skies, northwest winds, 5 to 10 miles per hour. High temperatures reach up to 61 tomorrow, mainly clear. Lows level off around 44 tomorrow night, partly cloudy. I'm meteorologist Paul Frobley on 101.1 The River, Winona's greatest hits. Right now, it's 54 degrees.

Young Americans. David Bowie on 101.1 The River. I'm Isaac Yonta, and this is the afternoon show brought to you by La Crosse Fireplace. We're rocking all the way till 6 o'clock, and a bunch of upbeat hits are coming your way. 5 o'clock free ride right around the corner. Here's Firehouse. Don't treat me bad.

0: 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Earth, Wind, and Fire on 101.1 The River. I've got to take a real quick break. It's just about time for the 5 o'clock free ride. Upbeat hits coming your way right after this.
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wrapped around your finger. The Police on 101.1 The River. Here's one of my favorites, and it's from Thomas Dolby. She blinded me with science.

Hungry Eyes, Eric Carmen on 101.1 The River, and the Beaver Creek Supper Club insists we keep it upbeat. The free ride continues now with Brian Adams.

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0: 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On 101.1 The River, I'm Isaac Yonta taking a real quick break. The free ride will continue in a moment. 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
19: weather. Lows dip down to about 43 tonight under mainly cloudy skies. Northwest winds 5 to 10 miles per hour. High temperatures reach up to 61 tomorrow, mainly clear. Lows level off around 44 tomorrow night, partly cloudy. I'm meteorologist Paul Frobley on 101.1 The River, Winona's greatest hits. Right now, it's 54 degrees.

That's Guns N' Roses on 101.1 The River. I'm Isaac Yonta, nearing the end of my show, but you're listening to the 5 o'clock free ride. We're kickstarting quitting time thanks to the Beaver Creek Supper Club, an hour of upbeat hits every weeknight or weekday afternoon. It's the in-between. We're leaving the workday behind, getting into the evening. Let's keep it going. I've got time for a couple more upbeat hits. Here's the Pointer Sisters. I'm so excited.

0: I'm so excited. That is the Pointer Sisters on 101.1 The River. I'm Isaac Yonta, the Spaghetti Cowboy. I'm a hittin'.
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0: For the afternoon, thank you so much for spending your Tuesday afternoon with me here on The River. The afternoon show is Monday through Friday from 2 to 6 with me, thanks to La Crosse Fireplace. And I can't wait to talk to you again tomorrow, but for now, I hope you enjoy the rest of your Tuesday evening. Have a great night, sleep tight, and I bid you adieu.
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4: 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And if you missed us this morning, I finally made Jesse laugh with one of my dad jokes instead of groan. So I was reading this story. Apparently, this farmer had a really, really bad harvest. 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
5: Oh my gosh.
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1: Lows dip down to about 43 tonight under partly cloudy skies. Northwesterly winds 5 to 10 miles per hour. High temperatures reach up to 61 tomorrow. Mainly clear skies. Lows dip down to about 44 tomorrow night. Partly cloudy. I'm meteorologist Paul Frobley on 101.1 The River, Winona's greatest hits. 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
2: 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And if you missed us this morning, I finally made Jesse laugh with one of my dad jokes instead of groan. So I was reading this story. Apparently, this farmer had a really, really bad harvest. But I was like, it's okay. He can probably have a music career now with all those sick beats.
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2: 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I went with Cyndi Lauper.
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